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The last thing I remember, Doc, I started to swerve. And then I saw the Jag slide into the curve. I know I'll never forget that horrible sight. I guess I found out for myself that everyone was right.

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1: It's D'Lo and Daly for Kellogg's Corn Flakes.
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1: I don't know. You think there's room for both of us?
3: 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Corny as Kellogg's Corn Flakes.
1: You ever been to see a turkey shoot?
2: No, but I've seen a cereal bowl.
3: 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Corny as Kellogg's Corn Flakes.
2: Guy in a restaurant says to the waiter, the coffee tastes like mud, but the Kellogg's Corn Flakes is great.
1: How come the coffee tastes like mud?
2: It was ground this morning.
1: Ooh, how come the Kellogg's Corn Flakes is great?
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1: That ain't funny, but
3: it sure is corn. Corny as flakes, anybody makes is Kellogg's.
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I've heard people say that too much of anything is not good for you, baby. 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

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Yeah. 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
3: 98.3 and 98.5. Good morning. Some patchy fog and rain throughout the day. Low 60s. And tonight, the same thing. More showers. A lot of these rain showers tonight, probably after midnight. Upper 50s. Some patchy fog tomorrow morning. Daytime showers and thunderstorms. Low 60s. More showers also tomorrow night. Temperatures around 60. Sunday, partly sunny. Upper 60s. Monday, it'll be cloudy and high upper 60s. You're up to date on Pure Oldies.
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3: 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Good morning. Some patchy fog and rain throughout the day, low 60s. And tonight, the same thing, more showers. A lot of these rain showers tonight, probably after midnight, upper 50s. Some patchy fog tomorrow morning. Daytime showers and thunderstorms, low 60s. More showers also tomorrow night. Temperatures around 60. Sunday, partly sunny, upper 60s. Monday, it'll be cloudy and high upper 60s. 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
3: 98.3 and 98.5. Good morning. Some patchy fog and rain throughout the day. Low 60s. And tonight, the same thing. More showers. A lot of these rain showers tonight, probably after midnight. Upper 50s. Some patchy fog tomorrow morning. Daytime showers and thunderstorms. Low 60s. More showers also tomorrow night. Temperatures around 60. Sunday, partly sunny. Upper 60s. Monday, it'll be cloudy and high upper 60s. 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
2: Oldies 98.3 and 98.5. Good morning. Some patchy fog and rain throughout the day. Low 60s. And tonight, the same thing. More showers. A lot of these rain showers tonight, probably after midnight. Upper 50s. Some patchy fog tomorrow morning. Daytime showers and thunderstorms. Low 60s. More showers also tomorrow night. Temperatures around 60. Sunday, partly sunny. Upper 60s. Monday, it'll be cloudy and high upper 60s. 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
3: And good afternoon, your Pure Oldies live Doppler forecast. A 20% chance of areas of drizzle, highs of 62 today. For this evening, an 80% chance of showers after midnight. Patchy fog also possible, lows of 58. And a 100% chance of rain tomorrow, highs of 62. For more on your weather, log online to PureOldiesSpencer.com.
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2: 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Gee, it must be great riding with him.
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0: 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Spencer Media Group's Vinestock Wine and Arts Festival is moving to Schaumburg Park near Everly this fall.
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1: And good afternoon, your Pure Oldies live Doppler forecast. A 20% chance of areas of drizzle, highs of 62 today. For this evening, an 80% chance of showers after midnight. Patchy fog also possible, lows of 58. And a 100% chance of rain tomorrow, highs of 62. For more on your weather, log online to PureOldiesSpencer.com.
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1: And a good afternoon, your Pure Oldies live Doppler forecast. A 20% chance of areas of drizzle, highs of 62 today. For this evening, an 80% chance of showers after midnight. Patchy fog also possible, lows of 58. And a 100% chance of rain tomorrow, highs of 62. For more on your weather, log online to PureOldiesSpencer.com.
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0: get so lonely, baby. Well, they're so lonely. They'll be so lonely they could die.
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You know, the one you'd sneak up to your bedroom to listen to all those magical hit songs while your parents thought you were sleeping. Good news, you don't have to sneak around anymore. And those magical memories.

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1: And good afternoon, your Pure Oldies live Doppler forecast. A 20% chance of areas of drizzle, highs of 62 today. For this evening, an 80% chance of showers after midnight. Patchy fog also possible, lows of 58. And a 100% chance of rain tomorrow, highs of 62. For more on your weather, log online to PureOldiesSpencer.com.
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3: And good afternoon, your Pure Oldies live Doppler forecast. A 20% chance of areas of drizzle, highs of 62 today. For this evening, an 80% chance of showers after midnight. Patchy fog also possible, lows of 58. And a 100% chance of rain tomorrow, highs of 62. For more on your weather, log online to PureOldiesSpencer.com.
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1: And good afternoon, your Pure Oldies live Doppler forecast. A 20% chance of areas of drizzle, highs of 62 today. For this evening, an 80% chance of showers after midnight. Patchy fog also possible, lows of 58. And a 100% chance of rain tomorrow, highs of 62. For more on your weather, log online to PureOldiesSpencer.com.
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1: Hello there. 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

I wonder if you're lonesome tonight. You know, someone said the world's a stage and each must play a part. 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I loved you at first glance. You read your lines so cleverly and never missed a cue. Then came act two. You seemed to change, you acted strange, and why I've never known. Honey, you lied when you said you loved me, and I had no cause to doubt you. But I'd rather go on hearing your lies than to go on living without you. Now the stage is bare, and I'm standing there with emptiness all around. And if you won't come back to me, then they can bring the curtain down.